0: Thank you to Jeff Brom, Micah Gilbert, Mina Kimes for all joining the show today. If you missed any of that, check out the Golics, the podcast, available wherever you get your podcasts. We're presented by Progressive Insurance, and we're getting to a fun time of year. Major League Baseball, plenty of clinching going on, which means more champagne popping in locker rooms here. And we had maybe the most enjoyable version of that happen in Chicago for the White Sox. They clinch 9-1 win over the Royals. They clinch their playoff berth here. And obviously exciting. The White Sox have been largely terrible as of late. And so this season has really been a revelation there, especially for their rookie first baseman. Munetaka Murakami, their rookie first baseman from Japan, in the locker room after the game, having the time of his life, working through a translator in an interview to celebrate. And just listen to the unbridled joy in this.
1: Rate it on a scale of 1 to 10. How's it going so far?
2: 初めてのクロバースのセレブレーション 1 から 10 です。今の気持ちいかがですか?
3: 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No, 10! 100! Yeah!
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1: 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I'm Brandon Shanahan with the KHAS Studios in Hastings, Nebraska, getting underway with kickoff here at the top of the hour on KICS. Sandy Creek at Arcadia, Loup City. Earlier this week, we got a chat with head football coach Andrew Kuda and quarterback Cameron Seely. Seely, a dominant performance last week, 5 touchdowns over Central Valley. In a strong performance, has been the quarterback throughout the season and has lit up the stat sheet, and a good opportunity to do that again. Here's our conversation with quarterback Cameron Seely.
2: So first thing I want to talk about is you're obviously receiving the award for your performance last week. Looking at the stat line, looked like a pretty easy night. Looks like everything was going well for you. Can you kind of walk me through that game and what was working so well for you?
3: You know, we made a lot of adjustments leading up to that game. We knew Central Valley was a really, you know, solid opponent coming in. So, you know, if we wanted to execute and perform the way we did, we had to make a lot of changes, and that's what we did, and it all ended up working out for us.
2: And now with those changes, obviously a lot of success over the last few years, so I imagine it's kind of hard to sometimes look in the mirror and have those tough questions. What was that process like going into last week and having to kind of look deep in what you guys can improve on?
3: Oh, you know, just taking it one step at a time. And, you know, not overlooking any more opponents, just focusing one play at a time, just everything, just slow it down and make the adjustments we need to as the game goes on and just try to play a fluid game.
2: And now we're about halfway through the season, which feels crazy to say. It's flying by, but can you kind of walk me through this season and what's been your favorite part so far?
3: Just playing with the guys and, you know, have a good time out there. You know, I love playing with these guys. They're some of my best friends. You know, growing up, this is kind of the stuff you dream of, being really good at high school football, and, you know, it's kind of worked out the last couple of years.
2: And now, compared to some of the teams in the past, I know every team kind of has its own unique identity and its own kind of aura to it. How does this team stack up to some of the other ones in the past? What makes this team special?
3: Just the dynamic ability, like for us to be able to run and pass the ball. You know, we got a lot of guys that we can spread it around to. You know, a lot of receivers, tight ends. You know, our offensive line group's deep also. Like we just got guys everywhere. So it's not necessarily even just a one man show. Like we got dudes everywhere.
2: And now looking ahead, Arcadia, Loup City on Friday night. What are you expecting to see from them, and what do you guys have to kind of counter that action?
3: Oh, you know, just don't overlook anyone, and you know, just take it one play at a time, one week at a time, and just try to go 1-0.
2: Awesome. And now, like I said, we're about halfway through the season, so a whole second half and hopefully a long playoff run at the end. What are you looking forward to the most about the rest of the season?
3: Just staying healthy, just trying to win every game we can from here on out.
1: And that was our conversation with Sandy Creek quarterback Cameron Seely, also our KHAS Scooters Coffee reigning player of the week, honoree for a 5-touchdown performance last week against Central Valley. Sandy Creek, of course, off to another strong start as expected. A 42-20 win at Sutton to start the season, and they fell to Johnson Brock in what was expected to be a tough game, and sure was a tough game. They fell 34-26, came back, and blew past Pender 76-26, and a 44-8 win over Central Valley last week. And we also got a chat with head football coach Andrew Kuda in an interesting conversation, because obviously a lot of expectations with the program as it is currently, a lot of winning over the last couple of years. How do you manage that? How does this team kind of stack up? And what's the heartbeat of it? So we got to chat with him, and here's our conversation with Coach Kuda.
2: So first thing I want to talk about is we're about halfway through the season here, which feels crazy that it's flying by so fast. Can you kind of walk me through the first 4 weeks and how you thought that things have gone for you so far?
4: Yeah, the first 4 weeks this season have been a little different than most. We were really front-loaded with our schedule, just with some really great opponents to start the season. You know, Sutton's a really quality program. They're really well coached. Johnson Brock obviously has a lot going for them right now. They're very well coached as well. Pender's a team.

0: Defenders are a really competitive football team. I don't think that score was maybe reflective of the type of team that they are. They dealt with some injuries that night. And then Central Valley is as good of an eight-man team as they make. So we've had a really tough start to the season. I'm really proud of the way that our guys have handled adversity, dropping a game early. And they've really responded from that the right way. And I think we're really fortunate to get through the first part of this season healthy. So a lot of positives.
1: Yeah, when I was talking with Cameron, he mentioned a lot of reflection throughout the last couple of weeks to make sure that you're not overlooking anybody and that you're putting your best foot forward every week. Can you kind of walk me through what that process like and what the message is behind the scenes?
0: Yeah, I don't believe that we overlooked Johnson Brock at all. We knew the type of opponent that they were coming in. I just don't know that our guys had the same sense of urgency at the time as they needed to. And I think there was probably a little bit of comfort. And when you're dealing with 16, 17, 18-year-olds, it can be really difficult to get them to have that type of sense of urgency that they need. And sometimes you have to learn lessons the hard way. And I feel like that's something that we had to do this year. And our sense of urgency and our focus as a group has been better since then. And that's one of the things I'm really proud of. It's just the way that.
2: And that's the visit tonight with Coach Kuda from Sandy Creek. We'll take a time out here and come back with our starting lineups. That's coming up next. 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
2: 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Well, the 5 Points Starter Bank lineup is brought to you by, as you might guess, 5 Points Bank, the better bank in Kearney. Let's take a look at the offensive starters now for the Cougars, who come into tonight's contest with a record of 3-1. At quarterback will be Cameron Seeley. At running back, Wyatt Livgren. Wide receiver, Alex Watts. The tight end is Wes Biltoff. The other tight end is Logan Tomke. The left guard is Josh Spray. The center is Christian Shaw. And the right guard is Sam Watts. Other names you'll hear tonight, playing wide receiver and tight end, Wyatt Hemberger. Also a wide receiver, Evan Schwartzendruber. And the offensive lineman and fullback in the game tonight will be Jackson Gerdes. Your defensive starters include Logan Tomke, Christian Shaw, Josh Spray, Jackson Gerdes, Wes Biltoff, and Wyatt Hemberger. Also Alex Watts and Cameron Seeley. And that's your, let's take a look at the special teams players. Tonight, they will start. The punter is Cameron Seeley, and the place kicker is Cooper Shaw, if they do indeed use him for a place kick, but mostly for kickoffs. And the holder will be Evan Schwartzendruber, and the long snapper is Christian Shaw. And we have about 30 seconds or so before the game gets underway, so we're just going to keep it right here and tell you that. Let's see, give me just one moment here, and I'll tell you we have a lot of things going on here. Want to thank the athletic staff here at Arcadia Loop City for making sure we're staying dry tonight. If you were with us last week at Donovan Trumbull, quite the mess it was with rain and everything. It's misting here at Arcadia Loop City. That might have an effect on tonight's contest, but at least here in the booth, we're nice and dry. It's going to be kind of a squinty view, but again, we're inside. It's going to be dry. Nothing should be going on. And best of all, we are not going to have any, or at least I hope, not any lightning like we did last week at Donovan Trumbull, where they had to just basically halt the game after a while. We'll take a timeout here, and we come back. We'll have the opening kickoff. This is High School Football on ESPN Tri-Cities.
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